I took the supermarket flyers from the windowsill. I threw the day-old tea from the cup.

always been hard, and I hope I've been there for you as well. Sometimes that's the question I have to ask, 'cause it seems like everybody goes when it's really tough times, and you know, we all need someone. How do you feel? It's important to me, all these gifts that God has given me. I hope I'm using them in this life, and I hope you use yours as well.